get a hit. It's great to be a Nepo kid. No life since the Rolling Stones.

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0: With just one wing.
2: Oh, I imagine that you
0: could fulfill all
2: oui,
0: my wishes.
2: Longtemps.
1: Dann drücken wir jetzt beide gleichzeitig auf Start, okay?
3: You have been built.
1: Oh, we just saw
3: that.
1: We just saw
3: that. I just want to see your face once.
1: Oh, next time. We just meet. So
3: what's your face looking like?
1: My coincidence.
2: It's so great.
3: Just one.
0: Just one way. Maybe I don't want to be a dream machine.
3: We could never switch places.
0: I mean,
3: we
0: could never switch places. What are your dreams?
2: Just
3: no,
2: one minute.
3: I hear your voice.
1: We don't know what
3: coming out of my throat. Now, I'm going to treat you and me like everybody else.
0: Now I'm going to treat you.
1: So, are you back?
0: I hear you.
1: Oh, no. Now I hear you.
0: I'm sorry, maybe you can run the door.
2: Everybody's
0: talking at the same time. Like your private conversation, you should have a phone.
1: Sorry, I cannot tell if it's the music or you.
0: Yeah.

I don't know if you're listening to me. I don't really know if... Am I talking to you or am I just talking to the phone? I feel strange now. I will hang the phone.